0: The smaller the number, the bigger the hit. And the 11th biggest this week in 1989 belonged to the Bengals. There's Eternal Flame on RT20.
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0: There are the ladies on the syndicated TV show Best Hit USA. Coming up, we fly into the top 10 with songs from Bette Midler, Tone Loc, and Roxette, and this week's number one song in 1989 that will be nominated for Record of the Year and for Best Video at the MTV Video Music Awards, and lose both.
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0: From Paducah, Kentucky to Pensacola, Florida. And from Toms River, New Jersey to Torrance, California, we're counting down the big hits from a great year in music all across these United States every weekend right here at this time on this radio station. I am Robbie Bridges, and welcome into our second big hour of the hits from this week of spring 1989. And as the survey rolls on, we head into the top 10.
5: Number 10.
0: At number 10, we hear a guy who's a former member of a Boston boy band, not New Kids on the Block, who kicked off the countdown back at number 20 with I'll Be Loving You Forever, but New Edition. 1989, he was solo and in the top 10 at number 10 with Every Little Step. Here is Bobby Brown.

often cited as a pioneer of the new jack swing music movement, a fusion of hip-hop and R&B, there's Bobby Brown, had gone solo from New Edition and was in the middle of a string of hits, including that one, Every Little Step, number 10 this week in 1989. Let's do an RT20 countdown extra and make it a double shot from Bobby. This song would be a hit off the soundtrack of one of the summer of 1989's biggest movies. Go

0: Off the soundtrack of what was the highly anticipated Ghostbusters 2, there's Bobby Brown with an RT20 countdown extra on our own.
1: Ghostbusters, we're ready to believe you.
0: Also heard the song again on this week's survey at number 10, Every Little Step. We'll check the top TV shows coming up.
2: Number 9.
0: But now at number 9, another movie soundtrack song. This one from the film Beaches that starred Barbara Hershey and this song's singer. Here's Bette Midler with Wind Beneath My Wings.

song did, Wind Beneath My Wings, Bette Midler. This week in 1989, it was at slot number 9 after peaking at number 1 from the soundtrack of the movie Beaches. Earlier versions had been recorded by people like Gary Morris, Gladys Knight and the Pips, and Lou Rawls, and it was written, co-written, by Larry Henley, who'd been the lead singer of a one-hit wonder in the 60s, a song called Bread and Butter, when he was fronting a group called the New Beats.

0: Boy, would you ever imagine that voice would write Wind Beneath My Wings, but it's true, Larry Henley. On the way, just eight to go until we hit that number one song, including Madonna, Natalie Cole, and Def Leppard. And this week's number one song, a band with a peculiar name who originally called themselves The Beat.
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0: 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This weekend, we're in 1989, and I'm Robbie Bridges.
1: Number 8.
0: At number 8 is a lady who began her career as a cheerleader for the Los Angeles Lakers at the age of 18 before she became the head choreographer. That got her spotted by Janet Jackson. She worked on her music videos and led to her own recording career. With the title cut of her debut studio album, Forever Your Girl, here is Paula.

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0: Big hits on TV this week of spring 1989 included the miniseries Lonesome Dove, which co-starred Robert Duvall. American Gladiators made its debut in syndication, and the Super Mario Brothers Super Show cartoon premiered. More and more kids were watching cable. Nickelodeon had launched You Can't Do That on Television and Double Dare. Meanwhile, on the big three networks, hits included Roseanne, A Different World, The Golden Girls, and Empty Nest.
3: Number 7.
0: At number 7, partly inspired by Lou Reed's 1972 recording of Satellite of Love, here's Def Leppard with Rocket.

0: The seventh and final single released off the Hysteria album, Def Leppard, at number seven this week in 1989 with Rocket.
1: We spent most of our lives in here when we weren't doing our day jobs, playing, hanging out.
2: The first gig we ever played was in this room, really.
1: Yeah.
2: Remember, we had an invited audience.
1: We used to call them rent-a-crowd, because they were all our mates. Yeah.
2: We only had four or five songs, but, you know, we did it like a gig, you know, it's all foot on the monitor and shaking your head about, but it was brilliant fun.
0: Joe Elliott, Rick Savage, Rick Allen, Phil Cullen, and Vivian Campbell talking about the early days of Def Leppard's career.
3: Number six.
0: At number six, the daughter of the legendary crooner, Nat King Cole, who became a legend in her own right. Here's Natalie Cole with Miss You Like Crazy.

0: 14 years after her first single, which made it all the way up to number 6 in 1975, this will be, and at number 6 this week in 1989. Here's Natalie Cole and Miss You Like Crazy on RT20.
1: Nice boots.
0: The iconic urban wear brand Carl Conti debuted this week in 1989. Coming up, just 5 to go until we reach that number 1 song, including a big hit for Madonna that got her repudiation from the Catholic Church and lost her a deal with Pepsi. The details are coming up.
2: Robbie's Top 20.
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0: here on the socials at Robbie's Top 20 Countdown. Big shout out to Jordan Davis in New Jersey and Rebecca Holmes. Both follow us on Instagram at Robbie's Top 20 Countdown. Thank you. This weekend, we're in 1989. On with the survey.
1: Number 5.
0: At number 5, L.A.-born Anthony Terrell Smith, but you know him by his stage name. Here is Tone Loc with Funky Cold Medina.

0: His follow-up to his 1988 smash hit Wild Thing, which went all the way up to number two. That song was on its way up to number three this week at slot number five, Tone Loc and Funky Cold Medina. Now, at number four, the duo that formed in Halmstad, Sweden, way back in 1981, Per Jessel and the late Marie Fredriksson. In late 1988, the two would finally break through with this song, which was on its way back down the chart this week of 1989. And here they are on MTV talking about it at the time.
1: I remember we were sitting in the nights and dreamed about to maybe someday we can do something in English and have a success.
0: Number four. They were certainly having success this week of 89 at number four after peaking at number two, Roxette with The Look.

0: Roxette and The Look after peaking at number two, back down to number four this week of 1989. They would follow it up with more big hits like Listen to Your Heart, It Must Have Been Love from the Pretty Woman soundtrack, and Joyride. Coming up, we'll hear the top three and from John Bon Jovi on The Pinnacle of Success, plus this week's number one song.
1: Robbie's Top 20.
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0: From the Atlantic's wake to the Pacific's break, from the pines to the palms and the salt spray to the bayou, from the Red River to the Rio Grande, we are testing the limits of radio's GPS from sea to shining sea and stretching the map until it snaps, playing the hits across America every weekend from a great year in music. This is Robbie Bridges, and we are in 1989.
1: Number three.
0: At number three, here is Bon Jovi, and I'll Be There For You.

0: A big slow dance to close out the night at many proms across the USA in the spring of 1989, and the third biggest record on the chart that week. Here's Bon Jovi, and I'll Be There For You on RT20. We spoke with John Bon Jovi, who talked about reaching the pinnacle of success.
1: Along your career, every step of the way you think was the big accomplishment. So whether I played a block dance or got a record deal or got our first number one album or played your first, stadium to our induction into the Hall of Fame, every time you got to that level, you thought, that's the pinnacle.
0: Got a feeling John's still got a ways to go. Now at number two is a song that got Madonna in some hot water. She had signed a deal with Pepsi as a spokesperson, but it got pulled after the Catholic Church spoke out against the imagery in the music video for this song. Here is Madonna with Like a Prayer.

From Bay City, Michigan, there is Madonna, Like a Prayer, the second biggest hit in the USA this week of 1989. The following week, it would jump to number one. Now, this is Robbie Bridges. We've counted down 19 of the biggest hits from this week in 89. That means there's only one thing left to do up here where the air is rare at the tippy top of the chart, and that's figure out exactly what the number one song was. It's from a group who began as The Beat, but then changed to the peculiar name Fine Young Cannibals, named after the 1960 Natalie Wood, Robert Wagner movie, All the Fine Young Cannibals. And the band had quite a connection to the movies. It had their first real taste of worldwide success being featured in the film Tin Men, and their song Good Thing, which became a hit, was on the soundtrack. They had some success in their native UK before they hit it big in the US, including with a cover of Elvis Presley's Suspicious Minds. We can't go on But it was this song that would put them over the top, recorded in the good old US of A outside Minneapolis at Prince's Paisley Park by Prince producer David Z. The number one song in the USA this week in 1989 was from Fine Young Cannibals, She Drives Me Crazy.

0: One of two crazy songs on this week's survey from back in 1989, Miss You Like Crazy, Natalie Cole back at number six. And there it is, the number one song in the land all across North America this week in 89. Fine Young Cannibals FYC with She Drives Me Crazy. And there you have them, the top 20 big hits from another great year in music. And already, I can't wait to do it all over again. We'll pick another year next weekend, same time, same station, and count them down from number 20 all the way to number one using the record sales data, radio station, airplay, and streams and searches today. Thank you to our executive producer, the man with the plan, the man who makes it all happen, Mr. Hunter Farman. And thank you to our digital director, Andrew Blitz. 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That's Facebook, Instagram, and YouTube. We put some great music trivia up there and look forward to hearing from you. And me, I'm Robbie Bridges, saying thank you for listening and leave your radio locked right here where you got it.
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0: There were a lot of important days in the 80s. November 9th, 1989, the Berlin Wall fell. November 4th, 1980, Ronald Reagan elected. May 25th, 1983, Return of the Jedi comes out.
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0: 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This day in the 80s, only on We Beat 108.
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1: They say the holy water's watered down, and this town's lost its faith. Our colors will fade eventually, so if our time is running out, day after day, we'll make the mundane a masterpiece. Oh my, my, oh my, my love, I take one look at you, you're taking me.

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1: 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Today is Juneteenth, the federal holiday commemoration.
2: And good morning, WeB 108 Center for Cancer Care at Griffin Hospital, Connecticut traffic. We do have a problem this morning southbound on the Wilbur Cross Parkway. It is shut down in Orange. Serious one car crash happened about 4 this morning, and all lanes are shut down. This is between 42 and 41 in Orange, so you're going to have to be aware of that. Now, they're saying that you can take 34 or 121, 95 between New Haven and Milford or Fairfield County, but expect delays there southbound on the Wilbur Cross. So far, so good on the Turnpike, and no big problems on the Parkway outside of that Orange thing. WeB 108, Connecticut traffic. The WeB 108 Sacred Heart University forecast today. Cloudy, breezy, rain later. Some of those rains could be heavy at times, and a high right around 75. The Reynolds Farms Nursery Norwalk temperature is 61 in Southport. And here we are together again, Monday morning, Storm and Norman, and the WeB Wake Up Morning Show.

0: Hope you all had a great Father's Day yesterday. Storm and Norman, good morning. We're together again. It is Monday morning, final week for school for a lot of kids this week. And another way for you to win money happening at Weeby 108. The Weeby 108 Bigelow Tea 5-question quiz happens this morning right before 8 o'clock. You could win $148. That is our cash jackpot. New questions, if your answers match our answers, you will win the money. Plus, just for playing and getting through, I'm going to give you tickets to see, direct from Sweden, the music of ABBA. Great band. They're coming to the Ridgefield Playhouse on July 23rd. And good morning, 544, Weeby 108 Center for Cancer Care at Griffin Hospital. Connecticut traffic, parkway shut down in orange between 42 and 41. That's a one-car serious crash about an hour and 45 minutes ago. So again, all lanes closed southbound parkway. You could use 95 between New Haven and Milford or Fairfield County to bypass those pretty heavy delays. Further south, it is a slow go as you make your way into Norwalk around exit 16. Just volume through that area. 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Weeby 108, Connecticut traffic.
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1: WeeB 108, I'm Melissa Sheketoff. Bridgeport is going to make a decision whether to put a moratorium in place for smoke shops around the city. There have been several cases in the Park City recently involving illegal drug possession, distribution, and selling at these shops. That's why a temporary moratorium would potentially allow officials to establish stricter regulations and tougher oversight. The city's Planning and Zoning Commission will debate a minimum one-year pause on applications and approvals at its June 29th meeting. This week, Fairfield will be celebrating the installation of a litter boom on the Rooster River. This is an environmental initiative designed to prevent trash and debris from traveling downstream and reaching Long Island Sound. There will be a ribbon-cutting ceremony tomorrow morning at 6 Tungsis Hill Road, right near the bridge over Rooster River on North Avenue in Fairfield, and the ceremony is open to the public. Also happening this week, the annual Lower Valley Job Fair is coming back to Ansonia High School. It features more than 50 employers looking to hire job seekers from the community. On-site career guidance and resources will also be offered throughout the event, which includes free headshots, resume and interview coaching, as well as information about apprenticeship and education programs. The free event is this Wednesday from 10 a.m. to 1 p.m. With your headlines, I'm Melissa Sheketoff, WeeB 108 First News.
2: And good morning, 602 WeeB 108 Center for Cancer Care at Griffin Hospital. Connecticut traffic, parkways shut down in orange. This is between exits 46 and 41. Actually, they're getting you off now at the Wilbur Cross, the West Rock Tunnel. It's a one-car serious crash happened about 4 o'clock this morning. It is now a police investigation, and you can use 95 between New Haven and Milford or Fairfield County, but the delays will continue southbound there on the Parkway, Wilbur Cross. Some minor, a little slow up in Trumbull, southbound on the Parkway, and then on the Connecticut Turnpike, it's stop and go between Bridgeport and Fairfield right now. WeeB 108, Connecticut traffic. The WeeB 108 Sacred Heart University forecast today, cloudy, breezy. We're going to have showers later on this afternoon, and some of those could be pretty heavy at times. Highs near 75, maybe a thunderstorm thrown in there too. Rain overnight tonight, 62, and then tomorrow it becomes partly cloudy and muggy and a high of 77. The Reynolds Farms Nursery Norwalk temperature is 61 in Darien.

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0: Hey, good morning, 614. We be 108 Center for Cancer Care at Griffin Hospital, Connecticut. Traffic right now southbound on the Wilbercross Parkway in Orange. It's shut down because of a serious single car crash around 4 this morning. It has now turned into a police investigation. You'll be taken off at West Rock Tunnel before you head into Orange, right near the 34 ramps. So between 46 and 41 southbound, Wilbercross shut down on the parkway. Further south, we're seeing some delays now. Trumbull into Fairfield and Bridgeport's 27A. 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
0: It's June 22nd. On this day in 1994, 95 million Americans watched the 8-hour police chase of O.J. Simpson.
2: It is a pursuit, and unfortunately it has a lot of mitigating circumstances because of the proposed suspect that's inside the vehicle, which could possibly be and appears to be at this time O.J. Simpson.
0: In 2021, U.S. President Joe Biden made Juneteenth a federal holiday.
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1: WeeB 108, I'm Alyssa Shekatoff. Governor Lamont is proposing a tax on companies that have employees who rely on Medicaid. His proposal would apply to companies with 100 or more employees and would force them to pay up to $1,000 per worker. Lamont says the businesses that will feel the most impact are fast food workers, retail employees, and other franchises. Speaking of the governor, he will be in Fairfield today to announce money that's going to one of the town's elementary schools. The state just approved a reimbursement grant for the town's planned construction of a new Dwight Elementary School building. The current building was constructed back in 1962, and its aging infrastructure is in need of improvements. Additionally, the construction of a new building will enable the school to accommodate more students, including the growing enrollment in early childhood education programs. And soon, Bridgeport will decide whether to put a moratorium in place for smoke shops around the city. There have been several cases in the city recently involving illegal drug possession and selling at these shops. A temporary moratorium would potentially allow officials to establish stricter regulations and tougher oversight. The city's Planning and Zoning Commission will debate a minimum one-year pause on applications and approvals at its June 29th meeting. With your headlines, I'm Alyssa Shekatoff, WeeB 108 First News.
2: 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At Griffin Hospital, Connecticut traffic, parkway shut down in Orange, Wilbur Cross. All lanes are closed at the 34 ramps. Serious one-car crash with injuries. Now an investigation. You can use 95 between New Haven and Milford and then through Fairfield County. Further south on the parkway, we're stop-and-go Trumbull to Fairfield. Heavy ride Bridgeport into Westport's 18. 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WeeB 108, Connecticut traffic. The WeeB 108 Sacred Heart University forecast today: cloudy, breezy, rain later, could be a good soaking rain for the flowers. Highs today of 75. Some of those rains could be pretty heavy. We'll have rain continuing overnight tonight, 62. It becomes partly cloudy and muggy in 77 for tomorrow. The Reynolds Farms Nursery Norwalk temperature is 62 in Westport.

0: from one of the Rocky movies. Storm and Norman, Weeby Wake Up Morning Show, Monday morning. Hey, if you went over the weekend to the movies and saw Toy Story 5, you weren't alone. It was number one at the box office over the weekend, made $160 million worldwide. It is number one, the biggest Toy Story movie opening ever. Rave reviews. Of course, Bridgeport's John Ratzenberger plays Ham again, the voice of Ham. Taylor Swift has her song in it. And it is on track to become the biggest animated movie of all time. 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

0: 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Weeby 108 is welcoming Sarah McLachlan and her Better Broken Tour. Sarah is coming to the Hartford Healthcare Amphitheater on July the 8th, and Alan Lamberti all this week is going to have your tickets at 4 o'clock, free tickets with Alan and more at Weeby108.com. 650 Weeby 108 Center for Cancer Care at Griffin Hospital, Connecticut. Traffic northbound on the parkway right around the Trumbull Mall exit. The road is closed because of a car fire that has got a backup from Fairfield up. Southbound Wilbur Cross still shut down in Orange near the Route 34 ramps. One car spin out earlier this morning. Serious investigation going on with serious injuries through that area. You're being taken off at West Rock Tunnel southbound on the parkway, southbound on the Connecticut Turnpike. Stop and go between Bridgeport, Fairfield, and Westport Sherwood Island, then from Saugatuck in through Norwalk. Just starting to see some volume building in Stamford. 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
0: Coming up right after 7 o'clock, my morning hack, one of the best beach hacks to use. It's simple, and it's on the way after 7 from Weeby 108.

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1: WEBE 108, I'm Melissa Sheketoff. Bridgeport is going to make a decision whether to put a moratorium in place for smoke shops around the city. There have been several cases in the Park City recently involving illegal drug possession, distribution, and selling at these shops. That's why a temporary moratorium would potentially allow officials to establish stricter regulations and tougher oversight. The city's Planning and Zoning Commission will debate a minimum one-year pause on applications and approvals at its June 29th meeting. This week, Fairfield will be celebrating the installation of a litter boom on the Rooster River. This is an environmental initiative designed to prevent trash and debris from traveling downstream and reaching Long Island Sound. There will be a ribbon-cutting ceremony tomorrow morning at 6 Tungsis Hill Road, right near the bridge over Rooster River on North Avenue in Fairfield, and the ceremony is open to the public. Also happening this week, the annual Lower Valley Job Fair is coming back to Ansonia High School. It features more than 50 employers looking to hire job seekers from the community. On-site career guidance and resources will also be offered throughout the event, which includes free headshots, resume and interview coaching, as well as information about apprenticeship and education programs. The free event is this Wednesday from 10 a.m. to 1 p.m. With your headlines, I'm Melissa Sheketoff, WEBE 108 First News.
2: 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Earlier, car fire we had northbound on the parkway near the Trumbull Mall exit has been extinguished. Waiting on a tow truck, left lane now does get by. Southbound still shut down, Wilbur Cross at 34 as you approach the 34 ramps. That was an earlier one car crash about 4 this morning. It's now an investigation. And the delays continue. You can use 95 between New Haven and Milford or through Fairfield County. Stop and go between Bridgeport and Fairfield, Westport, Norwalk on the Connecticut Turnpike southbound. And delays just starting to pick up in Stamford southbound. WEBE 108, Connecticut traffic. The WEBE 108 Sacred Heart University forecast today. Cloudy, breezy rain later on this afternoon. A good, heavy, soaking rain. Highs around 75 if you did any kind of planting over the weekend. Flowers going to get a lot of water today. Rain overnight tonight will drop to 62. And it becomes partly cloudy and pretty humid tomorrow. Highs 77. The Reynolds Farms Nursery Norwalk temperature is 64 in Oxford.

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1: This really has to be one of the best beach hacks you can do. Use a fitted sheet to create an instant walled sand barrier. All you have to do is lay the sheet flat, pull up the elastic corners, and put them down with heavy items like coolers or bags or shoes. It's going to create raised edges, and that will keep the wind from blowing sand onto the towel. So make sure you have all four corners of the fitted sheet anchored down. The fitted sheet faces up, and you will have four mini walls to protect you from the wind and the blowing sand. You can even have a collapsible bucket or a cleaning caddy with water and place it just outside the sheet so you can rinse off your sandy feet before you get inside that fitted blanket on the sand. And there it is, my morning hack. If you'd like to hear this again, you can go to our website. It's weeby108.com and click on the word podcast. 7:15, Weeby 108, Center for Cancer Care at Griffin Hospital, Connecticut. Traffic southbound on the Connecticut Turnpike. We're stop and go as you make your way in through Bridgeport and Fairfield and through Norwalk. Now, on the Wilbur Cross Parkway, still working an earlier one-car crash about 4 o'clock this morning. It has now turned into an accident investigation. This is orange between 46 and 41. Well, they're getting you off at the West Rock Tunnel. You can use 95 between New Haven and Milford to get through that area. Further south, it is stop and go coming through Trumbull into Fairfield. Looks like they're clearing up that earlier northbound car fire near the Trumbull Mall on the Parkway. 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
1: WeB 108, I'm Alyssa Shekhatov. Governor Lamont is proposing a tax on companies that have employees who rely on Medicaid. His proposal would apply to companies with 100 or more employees and would force them to pay up to $1,000 per worker. Lamont says the businesses that will feel the most impact are fast food workers, retail employees, and other franchises. Speaking of the governor, he will be in Fairfield today to announce money that's going to one of the town's elementary schools. The state just approved a reimbursement grant for the town's planned construction of a new Dwight Elementary School building. The current building was constructed back in 1962, and its aging infrastructure is in need of improvements. Additionally, the construction of a new building will enable the school to accommodate more students, including the growing enrollment in early childhood education programs. And soon, Bridgeport will decide whether to put a moratorium in place for smoke shops around the city. There have been several cases in the city recently involving illegal drug possession and selling at these shops. A temporary moratorium would potentially allow officials to establish stricter regulations and tougher oversight. The city's Planning and Zoning Commission will debate a minimum one-year pause on applications and approvals at its June 29th meeting. With your headlines, I'm Alyssa Shekhatov, WeB 108 First News.
2: 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Connecticut traffic, we had an earlier vehicle fire northbound on the parkway in Trumbull. Looks like that has been cleared. Southbound Wilbur Cross Parkway, still with an accident investigation. This is in Orange between 46 and 41, right near the Route 34 ramps. That has been there since about 4 this morning. And you can use 95 between New Haven and Milford to get through that. Southbound on the Connecticut Turnpike, we're slow approaching Westport's exit 18. Disabled vehicle in Westport, blocking the left lane. A slow go in Norwalk, too, southbound on the Turnpike. 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WeB 108, Connecticut traffic. WeB 108, Sacred Heart University forecast today. Not very pretty, cloudy, breezy, and we will have some showers later. Some of those could be pretty heavy. Maybe a thunderstorm, too. Highs in the mid-70s. It'll rain tonight, 62. Clouds around tomorrow, some breaks of sunshine, and pretty muggy, highs of 77. The Reynolds Farms Nursery Norwalk temperature is 65 in Greenwich.

0: Hey, there's a big, big change coming to one of America's most iconic items, made in Norwalk. Storm and Norman, good morning. We be Wake Up Morning Show. So for nearly 100 years, Tower Optical, you know those big cast iron binoculars that are seen at tourist attractions around the world, those big things you put a quarter in, push the lever, and the viewer opens up and you get a chance to see whatever it is close up from, you know, like top of the Empire State Building has them everywhere you go, pretty much everywhere in the world. They're still very hugely popular, but the problem is people aren't using quarters anymore. So they're going to get a tap to pay feature on these things. And what you're going to do is tap to pay, just like you do paying for coffee or whatever it is. So Tower Optical binoculars will keep them alive for many, many more years to come. You can tell if these have been retrofitted. There's going to be a little teeny antenna on top of the binoculars themselves, but it's just a sign of the times. Nobody is carrying change anymore.
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0: So I have $148 for you if you'd like to play the Weeby 108 Bigelow Tea 5-question quiz. It is coming up in just a couple of minutes. And if your answers match our answers, you're going to get the money. These are the brand new questions that we have posted here. And if you don't get the money, all this week, I'm going to give you tickets to see, direct from Sweden, the music of ABBA. Terrific band. You're going to know every song. And they are coming to the Ridgefield Playhouse on July 23rd. 745, Weeby 108 Center for Cancer Care at Griffin Hospital. Connecticut traffic southbound on the Connecticut Turnpike. Very slow ride coming out of Fairfield Rest Area. Heading into Westport's 18, we have a disabled vehicle at Sherwood Island blocking the left lane at exit 18. Then it's a slow going through Norwalk, heavy volume in Stamford. Now, on the Wilbur Cross Parkway in Orange, we had a one-car crash earlier this morning, and that has caused serious injuries. There is now a police investigation ongoing, and that is causing quite a backup. You're going to be getting off at the West Rock Tunnel, and you can take 95 between New Haven and Milford. But right now, we're hearing that it's going to be there a while longer. This accident investigation in Orange southbound on the parkway. Once you get through that, it is a slow go. We do have northbound delays, too, with rubbernecking there. Once you get through there, it is slow. Fairfield heading into Westport on the parkway. 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
0: Okay, I'm ready if you are. 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And if you don't get the money just for getting through, I'm going to give you 2 tickets to direct from Sweden, the music of ABBA at the Ridgefield Playhouse coming up on July 23rd. 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
1: WeeB 108, I'm Melissa Sheketoff. Bridgeport is going to make a decision whether to put a moratorium in place for smoke shops around the city. There have been several cases in the Park City recently involving illegal drug possession, distribution, and selling at these shops. That's why a temporary moratorium would potentially allow officials to establish stricter regulations and tougher oversight. The city's Planning and Zoning Commission will debate a minimum one-year pause on applications and approvals at its June 29th meeting. This week, Fairfield will be celebrating the installation of a litter boom on the Rooster River. This is an environmental initiative designed to prevent trash and debris from traveling downstream and reaching Long Island Sound. There will be a ribbon-cutting ceremony tomorrow morning at 6 Tungsis Hill Road, right near the bridge over Rooster River on North Avenue in Fairfield, and the ceremony is open to the public. Also happening this week, the annual Lower Valley Job Fair is coming back to Ansonia High School. It features more than 50 employers looking to hire job seekers from the community. On-site career guidance and resources will also be offered throughout the event, which includes free headshots, resume and interview coaching, as well as information about apprenticeship and education programs. The free event is this Wednesday from 10 a.m. to 1 p.m. With your headlines, I'm Melissa Sheketoff, WeeB 108 First News.
2: 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At Griffin Hospital, Connecticut traffic, 95 southbound, very slow. Between Fairfield and Westport, we had an earlier disabled vehicle at Sherwood Island at 18. That has been cleared. Very heavy ride in Stamford southbound on the parkway. And then we continue with this one-car crash that happened about 4 this morning on the Wilbur Cross Parkway in Orange southbound. It is a police investigation going on, and the road is still shut down. Could be that way for a while longer. 95 will get you to bypass that area. There are northbound rubbernecking delays, too, as you head through Orange this morning through that scene. WeeB 108 Connecticut traffic. The WeeB 108 Sacred Heart University forecast today, cloudy and breezy and rain later. So if the kids have any kind of outdoor field days today, just be aware that later this afternoon, there could be some pretty heavy rains coming down. 75 will be our high, maybe a thunderstorm too. Rain overnight tonight, a good soaking rain, 62. And then it becomes partly cloudy and muggy and 77 for tomorrow. The Reynolds Farms Nursery Norwalk temperature is 68 in Fairfield.

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1: Here is William in Shelton, $148 in our jackpot. Are you ready?
2: I'm ready.
1: In 2006, a professional made history by doing this.
2: I have no idea.
1: If someone asks, the answer is 42.
2: Multiplication.
1: Multiplication, okay. It's a fact, Natalie and Janet both fade together where?
2: I have no idea.
1: Okay, these are tough. Stanford is the home of this folklore.
2: I have no idea.
1: And this click costs $17.70.
2: Metronome?
1: A metronome. Good answers there, William. Unfortunately, I think, I see 0 out of 5.
2: That sounds about right.
1: Yeah, these are the new questions, so you did as good as you could. Just for getting through, though, I'm going to send you to see direct from Sweden, the music of ABBA at the Ridgefield Playhouse. They are coming July 23rd.
2: Fantastic.
1: And coming up tomorrow, our cash jackpot, $158 in the Weeby 108 Bigelow T5 question quiz from Weeby 108. And at 8:15, Weeby 108 Center for Cancer Care, Griffin Hospital, Connecticut traffic. We have a two-car crash southbound on the Connecticut Turnpike, approaching exit 45. Looks like around Kimberly Avenue. Two left lanes are blocked. Traffic's backed up heavy from Long Wharf into that crash scene. Further south, we're stop and go in through Fairfield, Norwalk, and Stamford. Now, on the Parkway southbound, still looking at these lane closures. The road is shut down. Wilpercross Parkway in orange, right where Route 34 ramps are. Earlier crash this morning. West Rock Tunnels, where they're going to get you off. And the accident investigation will continue. They're saying at least perhaps for a few more hours. Southbound continuing on the Parkway. A little slow as you head in through Westport. 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
1: WeB 108, I'm Alyssa Shekhatov. Governor Lamont is proposing a tax on companies that have employees who rely on Medicaid. His proposal would apply to companies with 100 or more employees and would force them to pay up to $1,000 per worker. Lamont says the businesses that will feel the most impact are fast food workers, retail employees, and other franchises. Speaking of the governor, he will be in Fairfield today to announce money that's going to one of the town's elementary schools. The state just approved a reimbursement grant for the town's planned construction of a new Dwight Elementary School building. The current building was constructed back in 1962, and its aging infrastructure is in need of improvements. Additionally, the construction of a new building will enable the school to accommodate more students, including the growing enrollment in early childhood education programs. And soon, Bridgeport will decide whether to put a moratorium in place for smoke shops around the city. There have been several cases in the city recently involving illegal drug possession and selling at these shops. A temporary moratorium would potentially allow officials to establish stricter regulations and tougher oversight. The city's Planning and Zoning Commission will debate a minimum one-year pause on applications and approvals at its June 29th meeting. With your headlines, I'm Alyssa Shekhatov, WeB 108 First News.
2: 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WeB 108 Center for Cancer Care at Griffin Hospital, Connecticut traffic. We had an earlier two-car crash southbound 95 in West Haven. That's been cleared, but very heavy delays coming out of Long Wharf, actually into 91 to 95 also, because a lot of extra volume. Southbound on the parkway, it is slow going through Orange. This is right where the 34 ramps are. One-car crash earlier this morning has led to a police investigation. Very heavy delays from West Rock. It's a slow go. I mean, the road has been shut down all these hours now. And very heavy northbound rubbernecking delays through that area, too. WeB 108, Connecticut traffic. The WeB 108 Sacred Heart University forecast today. We got a lot of clouds, breezy, rain later, high 75. Some of those rains could be heavy. And then for tonight, rain continues, 62. Looks like tomorrow, not bad. Partly to mostly cloudy. A few breaks of sunshine, but muggy, though. Highs around 77. The Reynolds Farms Nursery Norwalk temperature is 68 in Trumbull.

0: Big week this week. A lot of kids getting out of school. We had the Father's Day yesterday. Hope you had a great Father's Day. Storm and Norman, Weeby Wake Up Morning Show. My dad has been in heaven for many years. And I saw this really disturbing trend on socials over the weekend. There are reels from families placing their dad's urns like a movie prop in different situations, like in a backyard and soccer goals and stuff like that. It's like, I'm usually really good when it comes to having a low bar for watching stuff and scrolling. But even that was really, really not cool. But I hope you had a great Father's Day.
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0: Summer Street in Stamford will be closed to vehicle traffic and converted into a pedestrian zone. It'll be taking place between June 25th and August 13th from 5 to 9 p.m. It's a free event. It's going to feature expanded outdoor dining patios, live music, entertainment, an open street activities area in the downtown area. And you'll have a way to stroll the event, dine, dance, celebrate summer in the heart of Stamford downtown. Stamford downtown's Lower Summer Street Block Party is back again. 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

0: 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Weeby 108, we'll see you there. 847, Weeby 108 Center for Cancer Care at Griffin Hospital. Connecticut traffic delays southbound on the Connecticut Turnpike, heading through Long Wharf into West Haven, also in Milford, and delays also in Stamford. Pretty heavy now, 9 to exit 7. Got a slow go from about Washington Avenue on the 25A connector, heading into the merge of 95. Now, here's the story on the Parkway southbound. This Wilbur Cross in Orange, right near the 34 ramps. One car crash around 4 o'clock this morning led to serious injuries. There's an accident investigation ongoing. The reconstruction team is on the scene there. It could take a couple of more hours before this thing is cleared up. Southbound Wilbur Cross Parkway between exits 46 and 41. And northbound rubbernecking delays are hanging in there, too. 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Weeby 108, Connecticut traffic.
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WeeBee 108.

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14: And good morning, 917 Weeby 108 Center for Cancer Care, Griffin Hospital, Connecticut traffic. We have a, looks like maybe a two-tractor trailer crash southbound on the Connecticut Turnpike right near the Post Mall in Milford. Right lane is blocked and we have delays way behind that. Southbound on the Wilbur Cross Parkway, still looking at an accident investigation, a reconstruction team. This is southbound in Orange. It was a one-car crash earlier this morning with the investigation ongoing. Might be a while longer before they open up the road. It's been closed for all these hours. You're getting off at West Rock Tunnel. You can also use 95 New Haven and Milford, or you can get through Fairfield County and other means, but don't take the Wilbur Cross Parkway southbound. That is still shut down. Weeby 108, Connecticut traffic. The Weeby 108 Sacred Heart University forecast today: cloudy, breezy, rain developing later this afternoon, could be heavy at times, highs around 75. This is going to be a very good soaking rain.

So Rod Stewart had a scare Friday night in Utah. He was starting to sing a song, and he was just about to faint in the middle of the song. The 82-year-old had oxygen on stage. He was fine. He'll be here in Bridgeport August 7th. We be 108.

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Some of the biggest golfers in the world will be playing here in Connecticut this week, including number one Scottie Scheffler. They're going to be in Connecticut. Their Travelers Championship begins this Thursday in Cromwell. So if golf is your thing, that is the place to be. Weeby 108.

0: Danny Lyons is next in the Lyons Den. Lots of your favorite feel-good songs in the summer of 2026. 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
7: The Weeby 108 Sacred Heart University forecast. Clouds thickening like a nice gravy today. Rain by this afternoon, high 72. Rain continues tonight, low 66. Tomorrow, rain in the morning, then some clearing later on in the day. Tuesday's high 74. The Reynolds Farm Nursery Norwalk temp is 72 in Milford.

It's Dave in for Danny on the Lions Den, Weeby 108, June 22nd. Today, for those of you who like to get a head start on things, 186 days till Christmas.

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16: The Weeby 108 Sacred Heart University forecast. Rain by this afternoon, about 2 o'clock or so. High 72. Rain continues tonight, low 66. Rain in the morning tomorrow, then clearing later on in the day. Tomorrow's high 74. Reynolds Farm Nursery, Norwalk temp is 73 in Norwalk.

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It's James Taylor. 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
0: The Weeby 108 Sacred Heart University forecast. Rain by this afternoon, about 2 o'clock, so it should start. High 72. Rain continues tonight, low 66. Tomorrow, rain in the morning and a high of 74. Reynolds Farm Nursery, Norwalk Temp, 72 in Oxford.

Weeby 108, record producer Clive Davis passed away today at age 94. He was responsible for Whitney, Bruce, Aerosmith, Alicia Keys, amongst others.

0: 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If you can answer 5 questions correctly, you can win the jackpot. Right now is at $158. 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

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I'm Dave sitting in and blasting Connecticut's best music variety on Weeby 108.

0: Storm and Norman is going to tell you a tale of what it was like back then. 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
1: It's June 22nd. On this day in 1994, 95 million Americans watched the 8-hour police chase of O.J. Simpson.
2: 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Simpson.
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9: The Weeby 108 Sacred Heart University forecast. Well, going to get some rain this afternoon, and it'll be 72 for today's high. Rain continues tonight, low 66. Tomorrow, rain in the morning, then clearing later on in the day, and a high of 74. The Reynolds Farm Nursery Norwalk temp is 72 in Bridgeport.

We do want to wait. It's the Lion's Den. I'm Dave, in for Danny. There's a great documentary about Boy George and the Culture Club. You can see it if you have Prime or Apple TV, or you can hear the Culture Club now.

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But before you do, try this little enhancement. 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

WeB108. Lion's Den is on the air. Danny's out. I'm Dave sitting in. Well, we did have a nice weekend, right? Good Father's Day, all that. So rain today, I guess, is okay.

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11: The Weeby 108 Sacred Heart University forecast. Well, we got rain. It's here. High today, 74. Rain continues tonight for the James Taylor Show at the Hartford Healthcare Amphitheater. Tomorrow, rain in the morning, then clearing. Later in the day, the Reynolds Farm Nursery Norwalk temp is 73 in Fairfield.

first recorded this one in a shower. Early recordings captured a neighbor yelling, "Shut up." That's rude. Here she is now, straight up, Paula Abdul.

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0: 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The Weeby 108 Days of Summer welcomes Sarah McLachlan's Better Broken Tour to the Hartford Healthcare Amphitheater on July 8th. It's July 8th already? Wow. Where did June go? 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Alan Lamberti will be giving out those tickets on Weeby 108. 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

K108, Alan's coming in next. 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

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VB 108, Big Y, Back in the Day, Double Play.

Naked Eyes and Promises, Promises in the Back in the Day double play, which began with some early Madonna, Borderline, from her debut album. And she's all over the news lately because she just gave a big, wide-ranging interview for the first time in a long time and explained what happened with the biopic. She wrote it, she was set to direct it, but she got into a fight with the studio over the budget. She wouldn't compromise, but she still wants to make it happen. We'd be 101.

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10: 95 or the Parkway, northbound plan on an hour and 20 from Greenwich through Trumbull and Bridgeport. A few breaks along the way through. New Haven, 95 south, crawling through Long Wharf and Route 8 northbound. Residual delays in Shelton, Derby, and Ansonia from earlier issues that have been cleared. 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It's all there on eBay. eBay, things people love. 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
11: The Weeby 108 Sacred Heart University forecast, a rainy night tonight, dropping down to the low 60s. Rain sticks around throughout the morning. The rest of the day tomorrow, partly sunny, but it is going to be muggy with highs in the upper 70s. 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

A shout out and a big thank you to everybody who waved and cheered for us in the Milford America 250 Celebration Parade. What a gorgeous Saturday it was for the parade. It was an absolute blast. We took a bunch of pictures of you in the crowd. If you want to see yourself, give us a follow on Instagram at WeeBee108FM.

One more time. I was driving around this weekend and I saw it. Gas was nearing $3.50. It's dropping like 5 cents a day. So hold out for another couple of days if you need gas. It's only going down from here. I hope. Weeby 108.

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This year is shaping up to be a good one for concerts in Connecticut. We got one coming up in just a couple of weeks. Sarah McLachlan is bringing her Better Broken Tour to Bridgeport. She's going to be at the Hartford Healthcare Amphitheater on July 8th. And I've got tickets for you all week long. Your first shot to win is coming up with me, Alan Lamberti, just after 4 on Weeby 108, Connecticut's best music variety. Nobody.

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0: 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Hi, it's Alan. Who's this?
1: My name is Senia from Bridgeport.
0: Well, Senia from Bridgeport, congratulations. You're caller number 8.
1: No, I actually made it through.
0: You did. You made it through, and you are going to see Sarah McLachlan on July 8th.
1: Oh, my gosh. I can't believe it.
0: Believe it. You'll be seeing her at the Hartford Healthcare Amphitheater that night. Congratulations.
1: Cool. Thank you.
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9: Rain delays abound out there. No one's going anywhere fast. 95 northbound, an hour and 20 from Greenwich to Bridgeport Parkway. Really isn't much help. New Haven, 95 south, crawling through Long Wharf into West Haven. Wilbur we'll Cross southbound, bunched up through Hampton, down to the tunnel. Sam on 84 eastbound, off the state line, straight through Newtown. 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Weeby, 108, Center for Cancer Care, Griffin Hospital traffic.
10: The Weeby 108 Sacred Heart University forecast tonight. We're going to deal with rain and drop down to the low 60s. Tomorrow, we've got rain for the morning, but the rest of the day is partly sunny. But it is going to be another muggy one with highs in the upper 70s. The Reynolds Farms Nursery in Norwalk temperature, it's 69 in Fairfield.

If you have to head north today, you're taking 91 towards Hartford, well, give yourself a little bit of extra time. It is a big concert night. This is the night that Post Malone, Jelly Roll are taking over Rentschler Field in East Hartford. We be 108.

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11: Parkway southbound accident reported between exit 8 and 5. 95 north, hour and a half. Greenwich to Bridgeport, Parkway really isn't much help. New Haven, 95 south, crawling through Long Wharf, 84 eastbound. More heavy congestion off the state line going through Newtown. 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
12: The Weeby 108 Sacred Heart University forecast, a rainy night ahead of us, dropping down to the low 60s. Tomorrow, we're dealing with rain for the ride into work. By the ride home, it's partly sunny but muggy. Highs will be in the upper 70s. The Reynolds Farms Nursery in Norwalk temperature is 69 in Greenwich.

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It's concert night in Bridgeport tonight. James Taylor taking the stage at the Hartford Healthcare Amphitheater, and it is the next stop of the Big Y Weeby 108 Days of Summer. So we will see you as you walk on in. If you are making your plans, you make sure you are in the building at 7:30. He's doing two sets. It's 7:30 to 8:30 for set one, a 20-minute intermission, and then it's 8:50 to 9:50 tonight.

0: like WebMD, but not as scary and actually helpful. Dan Perkins Subaru, We Be Wellness with Alan Lamberti.
1: If you consider yourself a night owl, there's some news that may make you want to consider becoming an early bird. It's evidence that our brains are not meant to be awake after midnight. Our internal biological clock, it expects us to sleep by that time. And staying up too late triggers changes in our brains that cause us to view things more negatively. And that negative view can lead to impulsive behavior and high-risk decisions. Over drinking, overeating, gambling, a lot of others. And this doesn't only apply to those who stay up late to go out for fun. This affects those who are up late for occupational reasons like first responders. They are doing a study about it and it's ongoing, so you don't have to necessarily change your habits just yet. But if it gets late and you feel tired, head to bed, especially if it's after midnight.
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10: 95 or the Parkway northbound plan on 90 minutes. Greenwich through Trumbull and Bridgeport. New Haven, 95 south, crawling through Long Wharf, Wilbur Cross, not much better. And 84 eastbound, a slow ride through Danbury and Newtown. 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
1: The Weeby 108 Sacred Heart University forecast. Overnight, we're dealing with rain, and we'll drop down into the low 60s. Tomorrow morning, rain when you wake up and on your way to work. The mugginess, though, continues as the sun comes out throughout the rest of the day. Tomorrow, highs will be in the upper 70s. The Reynolds Farms Nursery in Norwalk. Temperature is 68 in Milford. 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

If you haven't figured out the answers yet for the current UB108 Bigelow Team 5 question quiz, don't feel bad. Nobody else has either. Nobody's been able to get one just yet. But tomorrow, 8 a.m., another chance to play with Storm and Norman and win some cash. No.

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0: It's a Connecticut summer tradition, and it's coming. 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
9: 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The Parkway northbound isn't helping you much at all. New Haven, 95 south, jamming through Long Wharf. Wilbur Cross southbound a little easier going down to the tunnel. And on 84 eastbound side, plenty of congestion delays off the state line going out to exit 11. 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
13: The Weeby 108 Sacred Heart University forecast overnight. It's going to be rain and dropping into the low 60s. Tomorrow, rain for the morning, sunny skies for the afternoon, but it is going to be muggy with highs in the upper 70s. The Reynolds Farms Nursery in Norwalk temperature is 68 in New Canaan.

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The ladies from Bananarama, a band that actually had a lot of hits in the UK, but only a couple in the United States. Cruel Summer being the first, their biggest hit, Venus, and then they followed it up with their second biggest hit today in the Weeby 1080s in 1987, and I heard a rumor.

0: Storm and Norman is going to tell you a tale of what it was like back then. Connecticut in-home assistance today in Weeby history.
1: It's June 22nd. On this day in 1994, 95 million Americans watched the 8-hour police chase of O.J. Simpson.
2: It is a pursuit, and unfortunately it has a lot of mitigating circumstances because of the proposed suspect that's inside the vehicle, which could possibly be and appears to be at this time O.J. Simpson.
1: In 2021, U.S. President Joe Biden made Juneteenth a federal holiday.
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8: Route 8 South accident reported exit 13 and on 95, the northbound side, hour and 20 from Greenwich to Bridgeport Parkway isn't much help. 84 eastbound, plenty of company for Danbury and Newtown. 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
9: The Weeby 108 Sacred Heart University forecast, a rainy night tonight, dropping down to the low 60s. Tomorrow, rain for the morning, but the sun comes out. We'll have a muggy day, too. Highs will be in the upper 70s. The Reynolds Farms Nursery in Norwalk temperature is 67 in Oxford.

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is one of those perfect storms of traffic because there are two big concerts, one in our neck of the woods. You've got James Taylor at the Hartford Healthcare Amphitheater. Then you've got the big one, Post Malone, Jelly Roll, up in East Hartford. We be 108. You're

0: Well, even though the calendar said that yesterday it officially became summer of 2026, ever since Memorial Day, it has been the big YWEEBY 108 days of summer, hitting up fairs and festivals, parades, and of course, concerts too. Hopefully you're making your way over to go see James Taylor. He's at the Hartford Healthcare Amphitheater tonight. We will see you as you walk in.
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7: 95 North, at least an hour, Greenwich through Fairfield. The parkway is a little bit easier now, and on Route 8 southbound, residual delays in Ansonia and Derby from an earlier problem that has been cleared. Traffic report is powered by the Connecticut Lottery. 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
0: The WEEBY 108 Sacred Heart University forecast: rain tonight as we drop down to the low 60s. Tomorrow, we'll have rain for the morning and you're riding to work, but by your ride home, the sun comes out. It's going to be muggy, though, because of the humidity. Highs will be in the upper 70s. The Reynolds Farms Nursery in Norwalk, temperature is 67 in Seymour.

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1: All right, I'm glad you're here with me because when I share this advice on how to lower your stress, it's going to make so much sense to you, like a light bulb moment. You know the feeling? Stop your phone from displaying the percentage of battery life it has left. Stop your phone from displaying the percentage of battery life it has left. That's it. It comes from Damon Beres, a technology editor at Mashable.com. He says, the battery life percentage is like a little countdown clock, ratcheting up your anxiety every time you look at your phone. And when people see how much battery life they have left, they start to find that stress creeps in around 64%. But the battery icon, without the percentage, it's good enough. It gives you all the information you need, but not enough to drive you crazy. When half your battery life is left, the indicator will appear half full. If it's red and nearly empty, then you know to plug in your phone. That's all the information you need, right? But we've been trained by our phones to obsess over that percentage. It's one of the reasons we look at our phones so much. So try turning off the percentage indicator and free your mind from your phone. You're welcome.
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1: I want to share this piece real quickly from our Success 101 files. You'll like it. If you want to be more influential, experts say just use the word because more often, because it works. This is according to Vicky Kunkel, author of the book Instant Appeal, The 8 Primal Factors That Create Blockbuster Success. Now, she led an experiment involving salespeople working in a furniture store. First, she observed how customers responded when the staff was simply friendly and attentive, saying things like, "Can I help you?" and "Come try sitting in our new easy chair." And then Kunkel tracked what happened when salespeople started adding the word because to their greetings, as in, "Come sit in this chair because you're going to love the fine Italian leather." The result, Kunkel says, within 2 weeks, sales at the furniture store jumped 39%, mostly because of the word because. The reason? Well, normally, when strangers ask for a favor, or in this case, start making a sales pitch, research shows we often respond with caution at first. Psychologists call this a, quote, fixed action pattern response, and it's wired into our brains. Our first inclination is to be wary because we're afraid of being deceived or lured into something dangerous or wrong. But hearing the word because, it triggers another fixed action pattern response that makes us more willing to listen and be helpful, simply because it gives us a reason. In fact, a Harvard study found a whopping 94% of people would let somebody cut ahead of them in line to use a copy machine.

0: as long as that person used the word because in their reason for cutting in line, even if the reason was just because I need to make copies. Bottom line, if you want to be more influential and successful, you need to rock the word because more often.
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1: All right, it's time for some random intelligence here with Gib Gerard. The number one thing, two bits for you. First of all, the number one thing newlyweds should not take on a honeymoon is a relative.
2: Of course not.
1: But it's happening. The people are doing this now. They're taking their relatives, cousins, sisters, brothers. I mean, I'm hearing about it, and that's why this came out.
2: Look, then it's not a honeymoon. If you want to have the honeymoon, if you want to go on a vacation,
1: They're not all in the same room together,
2: right? But if you want to go on a vacation with extended family or a group of friends or whatever, do that. Yeah. But if you're going for your honeymoon, which is the trip right after your wedding, even if you have kids, I don't recommend you bring them. I think you just go, just the two of you. That's the whole point. In fact, the term comes from when you were left alone in your house and you were brought a honey mead for a month. That is where it comes. That's where the term honeymoon comes from. Honeymoon. It's where we need to embrace tradition. Reject modernity and don't take anybody with you on your honeymoon.
1: Reject modernity. I'm making a T-shirt. One more thing. According to a survey, the majority of the men surveyed said if their significant other gives them a surprise gift, they immediately think something's wrong.
2: Absolutely.
1: Yeah. Well, I mean, absolutely. It's nicer, part of life.
2: Sometimes my wife is so nice to me. I want to know what's happening. Yes. What happened? Why are you being this nice to me?
1: Right.
2: I'll take just a little bit of indifference, followed by warming up to me over time. But if you're immediately nice to me or you thought of me, what's going on?
1: And then when you bring it up, it causes an argument. Oh, then you got to give her something
2: right,
1: nice.
2: Exactly, yeah. So I stay quiet about it, but suspicious.
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1: Weeby 108. Welcome back to Intelligence for Your Life. John Tesh here, and when I'm done with the show, I'll probably be headed for my hammock. Summer is hammock season. I got one for Father's Day. But here's the question. Is sleeping all night in a hammock bad for your back? I was just getting ready to do that. And does the swaying make it easier to sleep or harder to sleep? We're going to start with your back. Spine surgeon Dr. Shane Birch from UC San Francisco has checked in on all this stuff. He says a hammock can't hurt an adult no matter how many hours we spend in one. Good news for me. And most hammocks, he says, require back sleeping, which can even relieve spinal tension. What about sleeping in a hammock? The University of Geneva found that hammocks are ideal for sleeping. They help people fall asleep faster, they sleep more deeply, and wake up less frequently. It's down to how the ear's vestibular system, which senses motion, responds to the rhythmic swaying.
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